0: 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It's Mikey V, Frankie V, and Gianna.
1: Who do we think is going to perform at Taylor Swift and Travis Kelce's wedding?
0: A lot of buzz around this. We'll talk through it next right here with the V Bros.

0: Kiss 102.3. It's Mikey V, my big bro, my actual brother, Frankie V, and our best friend, Gianna.
1: If you could have any celebrity in the world perform at your wedding for free, who would it be?
0: Yeah, hit us up on Instagram at VBrosOnAir. Going to talk more about this next inside group chat.

0: 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It's the V Bros, Mikey V, Frankie V, and Gianna.
1: We've been talking about how apparently a lot of celebrities are volunteering to perform at Taylor Swift and Travis Kelce's wedding.
0: So, Melissa, we're curious. If you could have anybody in the world perform at your wedding, who would you pick?
2: The one and only Beyonce. If it's like, if I have any celebrity, I mean, come on. First of all, it would just be like, it would be melodious and just
0: okay.
2: Serenade. Yes.
0: Here we go. Walk it out.
2: Reception.
0: Everybody starts dancing. Here we go. Naughty girl, come on.
1: Oh my God. Imagine even better, like a Destiny's Child.
0: Well, hold on, Frank. Oh. I'm not sure if Naughty Girl is a perfect song for the wedding. Maybe Crazy in Love is probably a better one.
3: My bad. Hit the wrong button.
1: This is played at every wedding ever.
0: This
1: so
0: one is.
1: Beyonce might as well come.
2: That's for the, like, you know, the bride and groom dance.
1: Yeah.
0: A little choreograph. Yeah. Naughty girl can maybe for the garter toss or something.
1: Yeah.
0: All right, Beyonce will add it to our list. Who would you pick?
3: If you have anybody perform at your wedding, who would it be?
1: Mm-hmm.
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0: 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It's the V Bros, Mikey V, my big bro Frankie V, and our best friend Gianna.
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0: Counting them down on a Wednesday night with Kalani and Folded right here. Staying strong, number 8.
1: Yes,

0: 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It's Mikey V, my big bro, my actual brother, Frankie V, and our best friend, Gianna.
1: One Republic right there with Need Your Love at number 5.
0: And props to Zara Larsson. Big night at the AMAs. She won Best Collab and Breakthrough Album of the Year. 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
2: 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I love me a short week. It should be like this all the time. It's Angelina on the new hit list. Kicking it off with Doja Cat.

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1: 2 days away until new Ariana Grande music. Let's go. It's Angelina, the new hit list. Sorry, she recently teased the new teaser for her upcoming single, Hate That I Made You Love Me, because we are getting that music video. The music video is actually dropping on Monday. It looks like Justin Long is in it, which I love because I feel like he was in like every teen movie when I was growing up, but it was giving me Jeepers Creepers vibes. I don't know. They're like on this single road. There's this big.

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2: 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You wanna hear something? Hit me up on socials. I'm at Angelina on air. Gracie Avery.

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Kiss 102.3. I'm Angelina. Appreciate you hanging out, discovering new music with me. Hit us up on social so you could really be tapped in on everything. We're at New Hit List. I'm at Angelina on air. It's been so real. Leaving you with this Alex Warren. Fever.

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1: All right, so what's coming back? One of our, if you're a millennial, a brand that we grew up with, Frosted Flakes, has decided to bring something back that, again, if you're a millennial, we all miss. And that's toys in the cereal box, baby. I like this. I mean, toys used to somehow decide which cereal I was going to eat. Now there's nothing in the box. Same thing with Happy Meals, too, right? Like drive-thrus, you don't get no toys. It's a bummer. But anyways, yeah, Frosted Flakes, they're bringing back, they're partnering with Toy Story 5 or 6 or 12 or whatever we're at now to bring back toys in your cereal box. So they've got a Woody, a Buzz Lightyear, and a Jessie. And it's a little figurine that turns into a spoon, which, if you're a kid, is awesome. If you're a millennial adult, it's also awesome. So look out for Frosted Flakes for bringing our childhood back.

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1: Do you have any of those friends that are like experts on everything? 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
1: You're about to meet Tori on Ask Buster. 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Ask Buster's on the way.

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Lady Gaga fans seem to be loving all the tracks, 14 of them on Mayhem. But one of the absolute favorites almost didn't make the cut. And Gaga says it's only because her fiance convinced her to keep it on there. What is the track? 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
2: 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They've seen performances there. 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

What's up to Michelle? 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It's at Jeremiah on air for Somber and Homewrecker here on Albany's new hit music, Kiss 102.3.

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Rachel checking in with the show on Instagram. It's at Jeremiah on air. She asked me to play Bruno Mars. This is Risk It All on Albany's new hit music, Kiss 102.3.

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So if you're in need of something to celebrate on this Thursday evening, today is a holiday. It's probably very appropriate as we head to dinner time. It's National Hamburger Day. Sign me all the way up. I don't need an excuse to eat a hamburger. I would eat one on any day. But on National Hamburger Day, yep,

Gotta Say What's Up to Hillary, checking in with me on Instagram at Jeremiah On Air for Zara Larson and Midnight Sun here on Albany's new hit music, Kiss 102.3.

In that weird time of the year where the school year is almost over, but we're not quite there, and it feels like time is just slammed to a halt, but we're almost there. Summer break right around the corner.

It's Jeremiah. Have a great rest of your evening. We'll talk tomorrow starting at 2 as we kick off the weekend right here on Kiss 102.3. I leave you with Tyla and Zara Larsson. She Did It Again. Have a great night.

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0: 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It's Mikey of V, with my big bro Frankie V, and our bestie Gianna.
1: We were talking about this crazy story about a girl getting pulled over yesterday, and now the update is even crazier. We'll explain more next.

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2: 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Just laid in bed and made a bunch of lists.
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3: 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I was real productive today. 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
1: 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That's really productive.
0: She made a list of to-dos. 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Didn't do any of them.